black and you said, who are you? 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So you looked into my soul and you said, there's something you need to see. So I closed my eyes and couldn't see a thing

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2: Story of the man. 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
3: Being ready pays, like I always say, right?

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1: Up with the buttercups. Come on, get up.
2: Well, I think you'll know what to do about him.
1: Good morning,
2: now
1: darling.
2: Now get going.
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1: Yes, I be hybrid. 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I lead in a picture time pen. My G's was space and picture 10.

I know you're out there. I can feel you now. I know that you're afraid. You're afraid of us. 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I don't know the future. 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I came here to tell you how it's going to begin.

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1: Alright. Let me start that tune and see what happens. Press the record button, yeah, and I record it, yeah. Make sure you press the record button. Hold on. Start already? Yeah, man. I pray thee, I do lead and rage, and the people imagine of such vain things. While kings of the earth have set themselves, and the rulers take counsel together. Against the Lord God, Jerastafari, and against the anointed, saying, come and let's break your bands asunder. And cast away the cards from us.

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Cause I the son unless he be younger. 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

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Jah, Jehovah, Jah, Rastafari. 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